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work, make that work. Stop. Red lights in the distance. Whoop, whoop. You never been to that district they reference. Trunk full of hashish and mescaline. Your mind is a mess and it's undressing you. Hey, mash on the throttle like a G. Put a bottle to your teeth. Say, you're free, man. B. Pull over to the side of the street. Keep your hand on the shotty sitting up under the seat. Or C. Let the cop pull you over. Say something slick on some JC 99 problems type. D. All of the above in your head. But it really doesn't matter because you're already dead. No obituaries for the most part. Nobody cares. You're not even a co-star. Just an extra. They read about it as a number. Name's got

0: The Oak Cliff Community Organization holds open meetings the second Wednesday of every month at 7 p.m. These meetings are held in person at 3240 Craft Place and virtual via Zoom. 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

man. 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

0: Have you seen all the service dogs on campus? They're so cute. I just want to pet all of them.
1: Hey, you should remember that service dogs are working when they're in public. 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
0: That's a good point. You should always remember to treat service dogs with respect and never assume that a service dog is off duty. This includes service dogs in training.
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0: So you have one iced apple crystal milkshake and espresso instead of apple croissant. But I have anything else for you, ma'am?
1: 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Is there any way we can put some WPTS video in here?
0: Oh, but of course. Just give me one moment.
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0: you dictate. Whatever non-motorized terrestrial transportation method you guys use, you're welcome out on the streets, PDM. 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

0: And now for our first contestant, the Miss Summer Solstice of Shadyside and Squirrel Hill Pageant.
1: Thank you. 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

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I'm a

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0: Oh, I didn't think anyone else would be out here. 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
0: Look, name another, rougher gunner, rainy summer runner, sway stopper, lane switch.

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1: Hers, and you're talking in interviews and interludes. 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Critical, the plane cool, but we tasting some different views. 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Never lost that high school ridicule. Shake it off, break them off, something. I spit at you, know that SARS coming. OT so much to them, but all we moved away. But I'm really from that bay, so why would I move to LA? I still do Salem like a sport. Shrimp tail in my bay, ordered and paid for it. Fish tail the fourth in the late morning. You wouldn't understand it. We live a different standard. Rather stay home and inspire those who hope was all abandoned. Moving all the branding. My Copenhagen stands for the culture. Toast with Erica. We post to treat the family. They focused on them dances. Bringing the earphones. My shit is on this pantry.

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The grass is greener than you told us. 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

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We scream love, but don't kill you, it'll make you stronger. We repeat these simple cliches like childhood monikers in hopes that they'll strike nostalgic chords. Maybe one day we'll speak them true, but I can tell you 100 things that won't kill you but will weaken you. We ask God for mercy, and just in case we pray to Jesus too. We recite these scriptures, but that's the same exact thing that the demons do.

0: what's up? Where you at, dog?
1: G, I'm at
0: this spot. See the right now, dog.
1: What's good? Where?
0: See it over on the south side right now.
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open for like 24 hours now. And me and homeboy, we was just talking. He's saying all the music out right now is garbage and all this and that. And I was like, you know, before he could even really go in, I was telling him, I'm like, yo, man, you just gotta look at the root of where it comes from. You know what I'm saying? Like the average rappers right now, you know, it's a whole different generation. You really can't compare no more. You know what I'm saying? If your life experience is different, then that's gonna come out differently. You know what I'm saying? So the average 25, 24, 23-year-old rapper, totally different from Biggie and Pop. So you really can't even compare the two. You know what I'm saying? So you really ain't got no point of reference, really. You just gotta stick with the line.

don't play. 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And I mean everybody that feel like they're the best. You should ought to be saying you.

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1: 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I'm sorry, but it's WPTS I love, not you!
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2: 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I'm so glad you called. 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
3: Is that Wilbur? Here, put me on. 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No, that button. There you go. Wilbur, my boy, how you doing?
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1: Can I have you home for?
0: On the same page, going at the same speed. 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
1: Thank you, Mr. Show. We love you.
0: Thank you.
1: We love you, Mr. Show. Thank you. Thank you. I'm Percy Morpheus. Mr. Diggs. Thank you.
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1: 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Thank you.
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5: 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We're so good. It's scary. 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

How the hell did I get here? Sometimes I sit and I wonder. 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All the doubt I had thrown at me, all the time I invested. I sit and read my old lyric books like damn, it must have been destined. 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Back when it was serious, handing mixtapes out in my school. All I had was my brain and my hunger, had to use that as tools. Amount of people that told me no when I turned that into my fuel. Slacking in my schoolwork, didn't care much. 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I didn't need to convince them because they saw it all from just watching me.

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0: possess your body. 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Oh no, and make you even lesser. Oh no, and add you to the number. Don't let them get close. They're screaming a murder. You got to be cautious before they destroy ya. 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They're screaming a murder. 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Can you feel it everywhere? Oh, he did. 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Oh, he did. Can you feel it everywhere? 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
1: How fast can them bare feet run? The answer is barely, isn't it? 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Pop another oxy, swallow, and hit the bricks. 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Fire escape to the roof. 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

0: lost man, oh he dead. 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They like they meet fresh, so just stay alive, young man, feet to the road again. The echo of boots on the pavement is palpable off of the buildings they closing in. They hunters are packing, they packing more firepower than you ever imagined. The pack on your back rattles back and forth, no cycle faster, go faster. They masters are trapping, and you just a trapper who went for a master's and dropped out when it didn't matter no more. Your body, your work didn't embody, body and bodies and watching them pile on the floor. So what them books got you but dreams of everything lost? What does sleep bring you but screams all night when you toss? And turn hope into stone, your motto win boss. Stay alive at all costs.
1: Can you feel it everywhere? 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

vibe is big, the room is small. When I was boxing with Vallejo in Albany Park, it's already dark, and I'm scared of that. Or was it with Hank Dumas in Oakland by the lake, where I openly argued with my fates, coin purse bulging, loincloth bulging? How is it these words are my ointment still? Measuring years by tooth decay and ruthless stratagems played in the game of nights. I would describe myself as the Yoshimitsu of Boyle Heights, most boastful over bowls of rice, like I'm Caesar with the solar.

Admittedly, I stare at her fingers. Soul, herein defined as that in which spirit has its being. Soul power. Soul power. Soul power. This is the green horse for rap. I'm putting my money on the green horse for rap. Listen, the beginning is the illusion. 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Steadfast. 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I've been gathering. 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
2: 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I just have a quick word. I think you should listen to WPTS Radio. Well, that's all from me. 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
1: 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What are you still doing up?

and DJs just play their songs. Like, they just leave them there. And the guy goes, he's like, how much music have you listened to? And I'm like, I don't even know. And he's like, you look like WPTS Radio. And I'm like, I'm underground, I'm underrepresented.

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0: As the junior planning brother at Uzma Kappa, it is my duty to make sure the tunes at our parties are absolutely bumping. 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
2: 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Up next, we've got an hour of international music.

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They rummage purses for IDs. 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

deeds, knife flash, we both bleed. 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
1: Good morning, everybody. It's Friday. I'm back. It's been a few weeks. Missed you guys. Been thinking about you a lot. This is DJ Stove, and I'm back with yet another episode of my summer show, which is Anywhere But Here, where I play music from anywhere but here. And although it's been a bit, got a special show for you this week. Techo is happening at the Convention Center this weekend, which is the anime and video game and gaming and all kinds of nerd convention going on. And it's lots of fun. I go every year when I'm not hosting, you know, radio shows, because, you know, this volunteer gig doesn't exactly pay the bills. I take lots of pictures, which, you know, also doesn't pay the bills, but I enjoy doing it. So if you're going to be there, catch me there. I'll be taking pictures all day today, all day tomorrow. And yeah, should be lots of fun. So because of that, because of Techo, because of all of the scent of anime in the air, I'm going to do a special show where I play only music from Japan today. I'm going to do a lot of songs from anime, but also just songs from various genres of J-pop and J-rock, really trying to get deep into the weeds with that. I hope you guys have as much fun with it as I'm going to, but either way, you're stuck with me for the next 2 hours listening to all kinds of really fun music. And I could think of no better track to kick us off with than this one. So hope you guys enjoy. This is DJ Stove. Be here for the next couple hours.

you like bikes, or maybe you dig skates, whatever non-motorized terrestrial transportation method you fancy, you're welcome at Open Streets PGH on July 26th from 10 to 2. 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

Hey guys, you are listening to Anywhere But Here. This is your DJ Stove, is WPTS Radio. And currently we are in the middle of a special show because Techco is happening this weekend, which is the anime, video game, board game, all kinds of nerd convention, and decided to do a Japan-only focus show. And that was the song Mirage by Creepy Nuts. And Creepy Nuts is a really cool hip-hop duo. They have written a lot of really great songs that have actually ended up as anime opening songs. And just in general, they do a lot of really fun rap and other music. Biggest song is probably Bling Bang Bang Born, which came out for the anime Mashal a couple years ago. But I really like this particular song, Mirage, which was the opening for the anime Call of the Night, the second season. It's their first reggaeton-inspired track. It feels very Bad Bunny, but with a twist. It's very, very fun. And actually, fun fact about Creepy Nuts in this particular anime. So they have a song called Yofukashi no Ta, which means the call of the night. And that song inspired the artist who wrote the original comic series or manga about to call it Call of the Night, and it inspired the entire idea of it. So when the first season of the anime aired, of course, Yofukashi no Ta had to be the song that was the opener because it inspired the whole thing. So it's kind of fun to see that happen backwards instead of forwards. Normally, you know, a song is attributed to an anime after only it has been written, but, you know, kind of went the other direction. Before that, we had Tatsuro Yamashita with the song, the theme from Big Wave. And Big Wave was a 1984 documentary that... let me look this up. So about West Coast extreme sports, known for just, you know, doing a lot of things like base jumping, paragliding, surfing, et cetera, et cetera. And what it is much more famous for, however, is the 1984 album soundtrack that was written by Tatsuro Yamashita, because it is absolutely iconic. The album itself sold about 450,000 pressings in Japan at the time, which makes it one of the most prominent city pop albums of the time. And Tatsuro Yamashita is one of the most prominent musicians, singer, songwriters in the city pop genre as well. So it kind of really all lined up. And I started this whole set with the song A Cruel Angel's Thesis, which is the by Yoko Takahashi, which is the opening to Neon Genesis Evangelion. Had to start this set off with that because it is just the most iconic anime opening song. It was, when the song came out, it was acclaimed by both music critics and fans of the show, just as being extremely fun. It is an absolute earworm. I don't know any of the words. I still sing along every time. I just make up the lyrics. I sing it about my cats. It's fine. But it is so much fun. And great shows, very incredible 1995, all hand-drawn animation, extremely psychological show that is absolute classic and became a cultural phenomenon in Japan. I'm going to talk a lot during this episode, I think. Maybe you guys are enjoying the information. We're going to keep things rolling with this you know, anime and J-pop, J-rock inspired playlist here on WPTS Radio. I'm your DJ Stove. Keep it going.

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0: 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This is DJ Stove with a special episode of Anywhere But Here, where I'm playing music from Japan because it is Techo Weekend, the anime and gaming and all kinds of nerdery convention happening at the convention center this weekend. And, yeah, just wanted to kind of lean in on that because, you know me, just being a nerd. So, in this set, we had a few songs. We had a four-song set. And that was the song Kimi no Sei by The Peggies. The Peggies were a really cool all-girl J-rock band. They had released a couple albums, had some really cool songs that became anime opening songs, and that one was no exception. That is from the 2018 anime series Rascal Does Not Dream of Bunny Girl Senpai, which is a mouthful, and despite its ludicrous name, is actually quite the cute rom-com. They unfortunately separated after a lot of success. Everybody is kind of sad about it, but it's all right. Before that, we had the song Fast Love, which is sung by Saito Chiwa as Senju Gahara Hitagi, and that is from the year 2013 from the Monogatari series second season. And it's deliberately meant to be very late 80s, early 90s J-pop nostalgic. And even the animation style for this opening was really meant to reflect that, 80s, 90s style of cell animation. That is a very interesting series, but it has just every OP for that is just insane. Not only is the animation great, but opening song rather is animation is great, but the music is always fantastic. It's quite a few earworms. For that, we had Amen, I'm Going Somewhere by Kensuke Ushio. That is from the 2024 movie, The Colors Within. And Kensuke Ushio has done quite a few. He's a very, very prolific composer, and that's actually his fourth collaboration with Naoko Yamada, the director. So if you've seen the movies Silent Voice, Liz in the Bluebird, or The Heikki Story, those are all composed by Kensuke Ushio, too. He's also done a lot of other things. And opening that set, we had Comedy by Gen Hoshino. And that is from 2022, and it was the ending song for the first season of the anime Spy Family, which is an absolutely adorable anime about a spy, his wife, who's an assassin. Neither of them know their secret identities and what they actually do on the side, except for their daughter, who is psychic and can read their minds. It is very funny and very cute. Highly recommend. We got some more of this coming up in the next set. I'm going to do a few more J-pop, J-rock songs. Not as much anime in the next set, but I hope you guys are having a great time. I'm having a great time. I'm loving this. This is secretly what I've wanted to do for this entire time I've been hosting this show. So you guys are stuck with me. Oh, and before I let you go, I should give you a weather update because today it is actually quite beautiful. It is 69 degrees in Oakland right now. Feels like at 76. The high is going to be 81. A bit cloudy, but otherwise fairly low humidity and just pleasant after, a couple weeks of like outrageously hot, high humidity, and then, smoke choking everybody and forcing them inside. This is a pleasant surprise. Tomorrow we got 83 is a high, low will be 65, 25% chance of rain. And Sunday, 84 is a high, 65 is a low with a 20% chance of thunderstorms. So, with the exception of a little bit of rain. Sounds like it's going to be a pretty pleasant weekend here in Pittsburgh. 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Keep the music rolling.
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0: You guys are listening to WPTS Radio. I'm DJ Stove. That was the song. Why did I lose it? This is the song Tobira by Uchu Kombini. It's a Japanese kind of mathy J-rock band. I've played a few times. And no anime songs. And they just write really cool music that I like. If you're a fan of math rock, it's hard to find better than Uchu Kombini. It was a very slow song by them. And Uchu Kombini, by the way, means like space convenience store. they are based out of Kyoto as a trio. And it's kind of a serious little cult following. I only released two albums, but people really, really like them. So from 2013 is when that song came out. Before that, we had Catch You, Catch Me by Gumi. And that is from the stage name for the singer Megumi Hinata. And she wrote that for the 90s anime, kids anime, Cardcaptor Sakura. And Cardcaptor Sakura is absolutely adorable. It's very much meant to be, you know, a really nice like little girl show about a girl who gets magical powers and saves all her friends all the time. It's still fun to watch even as an adult just because it's quite cute and heartwarming. It actually got a terrible release in the U.S. because for some reason, whoever was releasing it in the U.S. decided to make all of the promo material be about the, like, love interest for this girl who... His name's Shaoran, and he's awesome, but the show's not about him. So whenever, inevitably, they aired it, didn't sit right because, you know, a bunch of little boys went to watch a show about a little boy who fights, and instead it was about a little girl with magical powers, and it was just not the target audience. So it was a huge flop, but and they also skipped several episodes. It didn't make any sense. At the end of the day, it was a great show, and you just got to watch the sub version because the dub is notoriously bad. The before that, we had the song... I had to look it up. Tsukima by the band Tricot. They are my absolute favorite math rock band. And that was from the album 3 that came out in 2017. This is also not any type of anime, but it is just a genuinely, they're really, really fun all-girl math rock band that just does a lot of really cool music. Very syncopated, a lot of polyrhythm going on. The deluxe edition of this album came as a jigsaw puzzle art box, and each of the three members of the band handpicking which songs to bundle into their own personalized disc. Kind of fun. That brings us to the end of this hour. In the next hour, we're still doing this because it is Techo this weekend, and it's lots of fun, and I'm having fun doing all the J-rock and J-pop and anime opening and ending songs. So we're going to keep doing that for a whole other hour. Next week, we'll be returning to our regular programming for Anywhere But Here, which is all kinds of music from all around the world, but we're really leaning in on this today. Got some fun ones in the next... the next set's going to be great, actually. Really looking forward to it. This is WPTS Radio. Thank you guys for listening. We'll be here for another hour.
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1: One, two, three, four.

All right, you guys are still listening to me. You got me for another 50 minutes. This is WPTS Radio, and I'm DJ Stove. We're doing a special episode of Anywhere But Here this week, where we're only doing music from Japan, a lot of anime songs, because Tekko, the anime and all other kind of nerdery convention is happening downtown this week, and I just wanted to do something special. So here we are. That was the song Cat's Eye, and just like every other episode of this show I've done, of course, I played a song from Henri's Timely. This is the only time I repeated a song off of that album. I've been doing a different song every show, and that particular 1983 album, and the reason I decided to repeat that one is because since we're doing anime, Cat's Eye, and not that version, this is the album version. A different version was a little more like classic 80s pop, but version of that song that Henri did was one of the very, very first J-pop songs to be used in an anime opening for the anime called Cat's Eye that aired in the 1980s. And I've not actually seen it. It is a 1983, sorry, yeah. And it is a cute show. It's about three sisters who run a cafe called Cat's Eye Cafe in the day and steal art pieces in the night. And it seems fun. There was actually recently a reboot, but I'm not sure if it was supposed to be good or not. Maybe I'll check it out. Anyway, you can check it out too if you're interested. Before that, we had the amazing song by the Seatbelts, Tank, which was the opening for Cowboy Bebop. And man, what a fun song. It's so fun from start to finish. Really cool. And the fun thing about Seatbelts, so they were a really cool group that was entirely founded by Yoko Kanno in order to make this soundtrack for this anime, and it was a whole international ensemble, really blending a lot of jazz into rock, funk, blues, orchestral pop, and other styles, and they still play, kind of just kept it going because the music's so fun. It's from 1998 is when Cowboy Bebop aired. And opening that set, we had the song by Yoasobi that, again, I had to translate because it's in kanji, but it says Hero. And that particular song is the opening for Frieren Beyond Journey's End. And the Yoasobi is a really cool musical duo formed in 2019, Ayase, and the vocalist is Ikura, and they really like to do narrative-driven songs, so they will, they like to start with a fictional narrative concept and then use that to write. So they actually, they will select fictional stories, post them onto monogatari.com, monogatari meaning story, and then they will go and take the stories that they like and write songs about them, and that's how they come up with all of them, including the song Hero, which was from the 2023 anime Frieren Beyond Journey's End's opening song, and that is possibly my favorite anime of all time. It's just so good. I don't even want to spoil it. Go and buy it, guys, if you're interested. We still got a lot of music to play, so I'm going to stop talking for a little bit and keep it going. Hope you guys are having fun. I'm having fun with this show. I know it's one of those things that I'm aware that this is my nerd show. So for the like three of you that are still listening, being like, this is awesome. Thank you. I really appreciate you. For everybody else, I hope you stick around. There's some really cool music. All right. Well, we'll be back. WPTS Radio.

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Hey guys, it's still me, it's still DJ Stove, and this is still WPTS Radio. I'm having a great time today, guys, because it is Techo weekend, which means because all the, what I say earlier, the smell of anime is in the air. So we're doing a lot of anime songs, which is generally J-rock, J-pop, on today's episode of Anywhere But Here. If you're just tuning in, that was the song Void by Togenashi Togeyari, or just Toge Toge for short. And that is from the anime

Girls Band Cry, which was an original anime from 2024. And what is really cool about that, so first off, it is an absolutely slept-on show. It's really good, about a teenage girl drops out of school and runs away from home and happens to run into a street performer who she recognizes having been from one of a band that she really likes, and they become fast friends and decide to start playing music together. And you know, as a musician myself, just watching them and their struggles to try to make it while writing really cool songs is really cool. But what's really interesting is that none of them are voiced by professional voice actresses. This was people are real musicians that were recruited through a nationwide audition. And so they, the people who play in the anime actually perform their songs live, and they do concerts all the time. And the girl who plays, and I do mean girl, not woman, who plays the lead character, Nina, was 15 when they found her and when they recorded the anime, and she is so good. Genuinely really cool to see somebody, you know, that young just really crush it. Before that, we had the song Giri Giri by Masayuki Suzuki. And that is, well, first off, Giri Giri in Japanese is like slang for like cutting it close. And that is from the Kaguya-sama Love is War season titled Ultra Romantic. And it's the opening song. And it's a... I really like Masayuki Suzuki's voice. He's that really cool, like, deep voice. He also did the opening for the first season. And he's done a few other songs that have been in anime. But in general, he's just really cool. That show is absolutely hilarious rom-com. Heavy on the com. But huge payoff on the rom if you stick around for the end, because it's truly excellent. The manga is also really, really good. And opening that set was the song Midnight Pretenders, and that is by Tomoko Aran from her album Fuyu Kukan, which came out in 1983. And you may have recognized it if you are a The Weeknd fan, because he, on his 2022 album Don FM, completely just sampled the entire intro for the song Out of Time. And it's, you know, it's funny because I got into deep diving into city pop after I had heard that album. So I was like, oh, this is such a cool song. I really like this Out of Time song by The Weeknd. I really like that. And then I was like, hey, what city pop album should I look into, you know, maybe a year after that? And found that one, and the song started. I was like, whoa, I know this song. What? It's really cool. Both versions are fun. I think he really did you know, good justice to it. He didn't change it. It wasn't chopped up. He kept it. He just kept the entire intro because it's just really good. So still got more music to play. I probably should stop talking. Yeah, got another 25-ish minutes. Still got a lot of really cool music to get to. I want to try to get to at least most of what I have selected before the end of this. Next update, I'll do a weather update, but for now, let's just do some more music. This is DJ Stove on WPTS Radio.

The August Wilson African American Cultural Center is a downtown institution dedicated to generating artistic, educational, and community initiatives that advance August Wilson's legacy and celebrate Black culture. The center, named for the late Pittsburgh playwright, is a multi-purpose venue featuring three art galleries, live performance spaces, meeting areas, and unique educational opportunities. For more information about the center's events, exhibits, and programming, you can visit awaacc.org.

You're still listening to WPTS Radio. Can you believe it? This is still DJ Stove. I got another 15 minutes, probably got one more set of music. That was the song I Don't Need Anything by Taiko Onuki from the 1977 album Sunshower, which is credited as being kind of one of the first city pop albums. And it was a commercial failure at the time that it came out. And has since gotten a lot more popular. Taiko Onuki went on to make other very big city pop albums like Mignon. But unfortunately, this one did not sell well at the time. I love this album. I have this album on vinyl at home, and it is so cool. Didn't feel like bringing my vinyl into the WPTS studios to play it, so we had a digital file. I don't think anybody out there will know or care or hear a difference considering how compressed radio is, but you know, I did think about it. That's all. I just want you to know that I didn't think about it. It was not ever in an anime. I just really liked that song, and City Pop is just so much fun that I really wanted to include it. Before that, we had the song Test Me by Chan Mina, and that song just came out. It was the opening for Oshinoko Season 3, and Chan Mina is so cool, man. I love her voice. What a cool kind of gritty voice that she has. Big fan. And she is Korean-born, Japanese-raised, and speaks Japanese, English, and Korean all fluently and really likes to blend all three into those. I probably caught a lot of English in that particular song, especially considering it's called Test Me. And she wrote this particular song around the theme of resentment, using it as a personal motivation while channeling the story of Oshinoko to write it. Really cool song. Yeah, it's a fun one. And then opening that is the song Gimme Chocolate by the band Baby Metal. And Baby Metal, they're really cool. They are a Japanese idol metal band. And it's kind of hard to describe a lot of those things that kind of all exist in Japan but don't really hear. So idol groups are kind of similar to like, think like NSYNC or Destiny's Child or other groups of like a bunch of, you know, singing and dancing and members who release music and all that kind of stuff. But idol groups are really, really big in Japan. There are all kinds of competitions and TV shows and reality shows and all kinds of things about people who want to be idols and who work as idols. And idols are very, very highly revered and have very dedicated fan bases. And Baby Metal kind of flipped that and combined the cute culture of idols doing cute dances to cute songs and mixed that with metal. So Baby Metal is a lot of fun, and this particular song came out in 2014 on the album Baby Metal, and lyrics are just about a girl craving chocolate while worrying about her diet with, you know, metal instrumentation. It is a great song, and I actually saw them perform live. They toured with Death Clock, of all bands, from the show Metalocalypse, if you've ever seen that. It's an animated show from long ago enough that I feel old, but it's a great show about a fictional metal band. But those two toured together, and it was they actually put on a great performance. Both of them did, and they played at RMU, which was really weird. I've never seen a show there before, but it was kind of fun. All right, so need to do weather update for you guys before I head out. Because we got probably two more songs, and they're good ones. I want to make sure we have time. So, again, it is currently 74 in Oakland. Feels like 77. The high today is going to be 81. Overnight low will be 58. Absolutely nice weather after all the heat and all of the smoke that we've been having. Tomorrow, the high will be 83, low of 65, 25% chance of rain. And Sunday, 84. As a high with a low of 65 and a 20% chance of thunderstorms. So it's going to be cloudy today, but that's okay. We'll take cloudy over rain, and we'll take all of that over smoke. All right, so last set here. Got some really fun classics for you. I hope you guys enjoyed the special show. We'll be back to our regular programming next week. See you guys.

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0: There have been many break-ins in South Oakland and North Oakland. 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If you feel unsafe or would like to report any incidents, the number for campus police is 412-624-2121, but you can also call 911 in an urgent situation.
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I am DJ Gino, and this is Gino's Alt Country Lunch. 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I hope you enjoy it. I hope you maybe discover a new artist. I hope, you know, it just brightens your day a little. 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With that being said, let's dive into some music. This is a kind of a regular played artist on our program, but I hope you'll enjoy it all the same. And yeah, once again, your dial is tuned to 92.1 FM. My name is DJ Gino, and I'm going to take you along the next hour into Gino's Alt Country Lunch. Thanks so much.

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All right. We are back. I hope you enjoyed that block of tunes. Once again, you are listening to Gino's Alt Country Lunch, ideally over your own lunch hour. And you are listening to WPTS Radio. And I am always... Am DJ Gino. You just heard Infinite Surprise by Wilco. Really, really blurring the lines of what alt country might be. Not sure that one was one of the more alt country, you know, cuts from their discography. I might have kind of pushed the limit on that one. But before that, we had Getting Tired Again by Charlie Crockett. Charlie Crockett still in hot water for removing Twin Temple as support from his latest tour. Before that, we had Dancing with the Woman by Whiskey Town. Before that, we had Smokers by Old 97s. And kicking off this block of music, we had Far Away Across the Sea by one of my favorites, Sierra Farrell. She'll be at Stage AE this September, if you want to check her out. It's about, let's see, it is 79 degrees currently in Pittsburgh. Pretty cloudy. Maybe some light rain through the rest of the weekend on Saturday and Sunday. We got the Pirates have the Cubs in town for Yinzerpalooza. So if you're in the North Shore and you're going to make your way down there, you might see a little rain. But overall, you know, we got highs in the low 80s and lows in the mid 60s. Going to get down to 56 maybe tonight. But, you know, kind of a cloudy but warm, sticky, kind of typical, you know, kind of Pittsburgh summer weekend ahead of us. Yeah, that's about all I got for this little break. I hope you are enjoying your sandwich or chicken salad or whatever you have chosen to eat. Let's get back to some alt country classics here. I know we just played Wilco. You're going to hear the foundational group that led to Wilco for Jeff Tweedy, and that is coming up shortly. And yeah, you are listening to WPTS Radio. My name is DJ Gino, and this is Gino's Alt Country Lunch.

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All right, you cowpokes out there, we are back. You are listening to Gino's Alt Country Lunch on WPTS Radio. My name is DJ Gino. You just heard Space City by Drive-By Truckers. For that, we had Sitting Here Without You by Sturgill Simpson. Before that, we had Ice Cold by Waxahachie. Congratulations to her. She just had a little baby with Kevin Morby. So congratulations to her. And then right before that, we had Whiskey Bottle by Uncle Tupelo. I teased that one with the Wilco-Jeff Tweedy connection. I just wanted to let you know while I have your attention that we don't want to let the dial fool you. 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I also wanted to wish a very happy birthday to friend of the show, Abby Skirfield. Happy birthday, Abby. We will be celebrating in middle school fashion tonight with pizza and mini golf. So, should be a great time. Happy birthday, Abby. All right. With that being said, let's get into some more alt country jams. My name is DJ Gino. This is Gino's Alt Country Lunch, and your dial is tuned to WPTS Radio.

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0: All right, guys. That about wraps it up for Gino's Alt Country Lunch today. As always, I am DJ Gino, and you've been listening to WPTS Radio. We wrapped up the hour with Buffalo Run by Orville Peck, Michael Told Me by SG Goodman, Wristwatch, a favorite of Megan Morrow, by MJ Lenderman, and Space City by Drive-By Truckers. I hope you have enjoyed this last hour over your lunch break, or maybe you're just hanging around at your house, took the day off, what have you. But yeah, hope you enjoyed the music. I hope you have a great weekend, and I hope you continue listening to WPTS Radio through the day. We have some excellent programs coming up. Once again, my name is DJ Gino. You listen to Gino's Alt Country Lunch on WPTS Radio. Thanks so much.
1: Hi, my name is Chang Wang from the band Man Man. As Axl Rose from Guns N' Roses, you're listening to 92.1 WPTS, Pittsburgh's Progressive FM. You know where you are! You in the jungle, baby! You gonna die!

0: You started off Pioneer Set, but we should have started off with the Pioneer Set with the Pioneer King of Funk himself, James Brown, but we didn't. We got sidetracked, and we started with Junie Morrison with Love Has Taken Me Over. Yep, that's a little of the opening to Funkadelic's iconic 1979 classic, Knee Deep. Yep, Mr. Morrison has worked with both Ohio Players and Funkadelic. We should have started the set off with Give Up Funk for Food. Food for Funk, parts one and two is the instrumental track by JB legendary backup band, the JBs, famously demanding his entourage eat whatever ordered. Usually steak, no matter where they were touring. After that, we heard Grand Central Station with Groove On. The name is a pun on New York City's Grand Central Station. Its leader, Larry Graham, played bass and perfected, should I say, the slap bass, plucking the bass guitar with Sly and the Family Stone. I know you remember that. Finish the set off with Simandy with The Message, a masterpiece of the early 70s soul funk. The group's name comes from a calypso word for dove, symbolizing peace. Back after the pauses for the causes.
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0: Well, thanks for that phone call. Reminded me that I forgot to mention one of the tracks from the last set, the Pioneer set. And it was Funkadelic, sending it out to Colin somewhere on the beach. The song was called Good Old Music. From the groundbreaking debut self-titled album, 8+ minutes of pure, unadulterated funk. Our 70s set, you just heard, we started it off with David Bowie with Fame. Sending that out to DJ Selecta. Bowie was interested in music at an early age. Little Richard in particular spoke to Bowie in a dream after hearing Tutti Frutti, which wove itself into Bowie's soul and changed his trajectory forever. P-Funk with Tear the Roof Off the Sucker, Give Up the Funk. The meaning was the climatic invasion of aliens who threatened to tear the roof off the sucker. That's George Clinton from the mind of George Clinton. Both artists utilized extraterrestrial and sci-fi mythology in their personas. That was from, yep, you guessed it, 1975. P-Funk was 75 also. After that, you heard a 75 cut from Kool & the Gang with Funky Stuff and More Funky Stuff. Can't get enough of that funky stuff. Back to back. Finished the 70s set off from 1976, Barcades with Shake Your Rump to the Funk. Just one of their defining funk hits. This track was sampled by many a hip-hop artist. I guess you're surprised about that, eh? Don't go nowhere. Back with more funky tracks on WPTS Pittsburgh.
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I want you to put your hands together like that. Come on. Ooh. Yeah, you feel it. 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

0: started the Pentagon set off, as in five female funk artists, with the queen herself, Betty Davis, with Come Take Me. This 1973 hard funk masterpiece featured vocals, raw vocals, bold sexual themes, and stellar background vocals from members of Sly and the Family Stone, Sylvester, and the Pointer Sisters. I'm sending that out to Erica and Kelsey, my ex-neighbors. Long live the queen of funk. After that, you heard Gwen McCrae with Funky Sensation, a foundational rear groove classic, while becoming a, you guessed it, one of the most sampled foundational stones in hip-hop slash house music slash electronic music. Over 80-plus samples and still counting. After that, Tanya Gardner with Heartbeat. Although it has a slow hypnotic disco groove, it has been heavily sampled for decades. I know, I sound like a broken record. Well, it's pure facts, I'm just saying. After that, Alicia Myers with I Want to Thank You is a soul staple that was originally misunderstood by some listeners as a secular love song. Finish the set off with Rufus featuring Chaka Khan and You Got the Love. Number one on Billboard and Hot Singles chart. The track was co-written along with another musical genius, Ray Parker Jr. We got the Crate Diggers set coming up, followed by the Funk Capital of the World set coming up. That would be Dayton, Ohio. Don't touch that dial.
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0: The weather is one word, beautiful. But to break it down, we have 80 degrees. The humidity is 47% with a 1% chance of rain. Enjoy, everyone.
3: Right. 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I'm the quake. 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I'll shake and I'll break. And I will break you off, girl. 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

0: Yep, digging deep into crates. Started it off with Slapback with Never Fake Defunk. We never do that. Fridays 1 to 3 p.m. right here on WPTS Pittsburgh. That was from Deep in the Crates. How many people remember that one? Slapback blended heavy funk grooves with a rock and roll attitude, as they were described. After that, Sky with Call Me. If you need someone to talk to any time of the day, any time of the night, call me. DJ DK. This Brooklyn-based funk band, R&B band, with this timeless 1981 hit, is known for its percussive bass line and dynamic vocals of the Dunning Sisters. And yep, you guessed it, heavily sampled. After that, Howard Johnson was So Fine. Yes, Mrs. Kearney is. Written, produced by Kashif, the track was an underground smash hit that had funk, soul, and disco sounds intermingled. M. Toomey with Green Light. Yep, the ones that brought you Juicy Fruit. Multi-instrumentalist James M. Toomey, the cut was a standout track with its infectious synth-heavy chords. Finally, we wrapped up the set with We Have Pleasure with Joyous, straight out of Portland, Oregon. This smash hit was produced by Wayne Henderson of the legendary Crusaders, and yep, you guessed it, heavily sampled. Our last set, as in every week, from the funk capital, Dayton, Ohio, right after these important messages. Don't go nowhere.
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0: Hey, what are you doing Thursdays from 3 to 5 p.m.? Well, it behooves you to listen to Jimmy Adler with Absolutely Blues. That's Thursday, 3 to 5 p.m. I meant to mention that earlier, as in my first hour, but I failed to do so. But I'm mentioning it now. You like the blues. You need to tune in to some serious blues, Absolutely Blues. He is absolutely blutastic. Back to the funk.

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1: All right.
0: You're welcome.
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0: Started off the Dayton capital of the world, funk capital of the world, with the Dayton Sidewinders, with a war classic, Slipping Into Darkness. This band recorded for almost 10 years. After that, we sent it out to Cousin Jerome. Yeah, Jerome, that Jerome, with back-to-back Ohio players, Funky Worm, and a song called Granny's Funky Rolls Royce. You can definitely hear the talk box going on there, a la Zapp and Roger Troutman. I like that funky tune, one writer said. And I enjoyed our time together, but guess what? It is that time. Time is up. But I will see you next Friday, Lord willing, and the creek don't rise, 1 to 3 p.m. right here on WPTS Pittsburgh, 92.1 FM on your dial, iHeartRadio, and online. Don't forget Jimmy Adler on Thursdays, 3 to 5 p.m., our blues enthusiasts with the Blue, Absolutely Blues show. I'm DJ DK. Once again, thank you for joining me. Good health for you, your family, and all my funketeers. Hashtag H2P. Peace out.
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Hello, hello, hello. It is 3 p.m. on Friday, July 24th. 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This is DJ Daddy Hoff. I'm here with you till 5 p.m. today. And today's focus is post-punk. I'm calling today's show Post-Punk Parkway. In the background, you'll hear some Daruti Column. This song's called Fridays, version 2. I don't know if Daruti Column's really post-punk, but I thought it would make a good background song for my talking. So here we are. Glad to be with you. I'm one of the many interim DJs here. And happy to be on the air, happy to be given the time to do so. Got some cool stuff coming up. You know, post-punk originated kind of 70s, 80s, but I think there's been a post-punk revival personally in the last 10 years. Some in between there too, but I'll be playing stuff from all over that. You just heard The One to Wait by CCFX, one of my faves. I think that is one I consider a very nice, pleasant post-punk track. One of the best songs made in the last, I don't even know how long that EP came out, how long ago, but yeah, just one of my favorite songs in a long time. So anyway, I'm gonna stop talking now and get back to some tunes. I got a lot to get through, and yeah, post-punk is the theme today, the Post-Punk Parkway. 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Here is Pop Tones by Public Image.

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Whatever non-motorized terrestrial transportation method you fancy, you're welcome at Open Streets PGH. 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

Howdy, howdy. This is DJ Daddy Hoff. It's been quite the set so far. I'm ripping through tracks here. That was the band Shimmer with a song called High Gloss. Really weird one there. I saw that band once, and I am very glad I did. It was a house show in DC, and quite the front person there. Aztec Camera was before that with Oblivious, and before that we heard Swimming Ground by Meat Puppets, Songs That Have No Making Out by U.S. Maple, Excuse Generator by Lithics, and we started that set with Pop Tones by Public Image Limited. And I'm going to keep things going here. I'm going to try to get through as much of this plan as I had, and we're already a half hour in, so... Next is one of my favorite post-punk bands, modern-day post-punk bands, I should say. Good friends of mine, and I hope to catch them on tour soon. They seem to tour everywhere that I am not living when they tour. And they tour so rarely now because they're all over the place. So this is Uranium Club with Who Made the Man.

0: Hello, everyone. You're listening to the Post-Punk Parkway. I am DJ Daddy Hoff. That was Lord Hates a Coward by Future of the Left. Same singer from the band McCluskey, if you're familiar. I really love that band, and I got to see them once at South by Southwest at a place called The Grackle. That was a treat. He's had some hearing problems, and McCluskey had to cancel a tour a while back, and I heard he's doing better, though, but he wears these big headphones now when he plays and speaks to the dangers of losing your hearing being a rock star. So keep that in mind, rock stars. Speaking of, one of the songs we heard in the past set was by a band I used to be in called Mock Identity. It was called Not an Option. I started it at 45 accidentally. Oops, because the Uranium Club record was at 45, which I also started at 33. So anyway, I'm learning here, folks. This is only my second time back on the radio since, 2011? So give me some slack. We also heard Friday M with Field of Void, Germs with Communist Eyes, Milk Belly with Petrified, the pop group with Thief of Fire, and again, we started that with Uranium Club, Who Made the Man. I got a cool set coming up for you. Got some Patty, got some Miami Dolphins, maybe some more surprises. Gonna try to fill another hour for you. So it is 4 o'clock. I'm here till 5 when they kick me out of the building and everyone else at Pitt. They'll let anyone be on the radio over the summer, and that's me. I'm DJ Daddy Hoff. You're listening to the Post-Punk Parkway. And more music coming up in a second. Thanks for listening. Stay tuned.
1: 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I'm a solo electronic musician, and you're listening to WPTS Pittsburgh.

folks. Welcome. We've got a great show for you tonight. That's right. We've got puppets. We've got humans. We've got felt doddly balls. We've got dancing, sex, fish, elephants. Anything you could ever want to eat and more. All for you. You at the center of the universe.

Welcome back. You're listening to the Post-Punk Parkway. My name is DJ Daddy Hoff. I thought I'd give you a little weather report. It is beautiful this week, if you haven't noticed. Wow. I have been having a nice time outside. Right now, it's mostly cloudy with a temp of 82 and winds at 9 miles an hour. I just wanted to let you know that, too, wherever you go, WPTS Radio is with you every step of the way, even without a physical radio. 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So, that out of the way, we just heard from Spray Paint, a song called Canadian Trash from their self-titled album Spray Paint from 2013. Wonderful album. The man Corey Plump in that band now runs the venue Tubby's in Kingston, New York. You may be familiar with. They get all of the great music that comes through New York City and at their little tiny club in upstate New York. So shout out Corey and the Tubby's crew and Spray Paint. Saw them one time back at Death by Audio, the legendary New York City venue, and grabbed that hand-spray-painted LP. Before that was Astute Palette with A Little Proof. Fractured Skies by Parts and Labor before that. They have a new record out, first album in, I think, 13 years, something like that. That's one of my faves, though, an old one off their album Mapmaker. Before that, we heard Get Unjaded by Cool Greenhouse and Fluoride by the Miami Dolphins. And we started that set with American HD by Patty. And so I'm going to keep this rolling. The next one goes out to Lindsay, who I saw this band with last year. Here is Hell by Clear Channel.

Greetings, Pittsburgh. You're listening to WPTS Radio. This is DJ Daddy Hoff rocking out with you for about another 15 minutes. I'll probably say hey one more time, but just a little summary of what you just heard. That was Corker with Lice. Before that, Clean Plate by the Golden Palominos. Heat by Station Model Violence, probably from my favorite record of the year so far. Prior to that, Silver by Echo and the Bunnymen, a total classic, and Hell by Clear Channel, because we are living in hell. And now I'm going to keep things rolling. Just going to keep try to fit in as many songs as I can before the end. Again, in the background here, we got some Durruti Column with Friday's version 2. I hope everyone's enjoying their Friday. It's been a pleasure to DJ with you, to play some music for you on Post Punk Parkway. I hope you're all able to get back on that Parkway East soon. And here is Lewsburg with An Ear to the Chest from their album Out and About from 2023 on the label 12XU. And we're going to keep things rolling. Thanks for listening.

She said, you asked for it. You asked for so much. She took her time to

hope you have a great weekend. Go to Open Streets on Sunday. Should be fun. Always a great time. I went to the last one and it was fun. So anyway, that is it. That's me. Actually, I have one more song. So you're going to hear the ID, and then the last one is All We Ever Wanted Is Everything.

0: This is DJ Jitterclick here with Kodak Moments, an electronic show on Fridays from 5 to 7 p.m. And this isn't just Kodak Moments. I have a special guest with me today. Would you like to?
1: You already be knowing Brian Mashick, McMurray, PA. You probably didn't be knowing that. I'm completely new here. If you're listening to me right now, you're in the right place.
0: Let's go. I got my friend Shook here today. We're gonna be playing some electronic tunes for you. I must admit, I was the one that made the playlist. I'm sorry to discredit you, Shook, but I did make everything. I did make you. I'm joking. You made me. Trust. I wouldn't know what the 61C is without you.
1: That's love. You probably would. I promise you, you would then.
0: Awesome. But today, yeah, we're just going to be doing our normal electronic music here. But before we get into that, I just have to mention that wherever you go, WPTS Radio is with you every step of the way, even without a physical radio. 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And yeah, so wherever you may be listening to the show today, I hope you enjoy it. We're gonna have some fun banter on air. I'm excited to get into some exciting topics, including the emu that was in McKee Sport, as well as recent NBA developments that happened this morning affecting the entire world.
1: I can't wait to discuss this.
0: It affects the whole world when you really think about it. But yep,
1: start a huge discussion on tech.
0: Yes, huge discussion. It's gonna cause a huge drama between Los Angeles and Philadelphia. I'm sure of it. But anyways, we're gonna get into the tunes here on WPTS Radio.
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1: 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I hope you are having a wonderful, wonderful day. The sky looking kind of gray right now. Real quick, just going to go over the weather. It is currently 80 degrees in the city of Pittsburgh. It is listed as mostly cloudy, which I would agree with. There, you can definitely see some sun trying to peek out. However, for the most part, overcast, dreary Pittsburgh day, as always. But you know what? We expect that from the city. Regardless, I'm still here with...
2: You already be known, it's Brahma Shook.
1: Yeah. Really, really excited to have Shook here. So, yeah, those last couple songs that you just heard were Soul Eraser by Grouper. Before that was Untitled 2 by Anna Roxanne. And to start that set off was Iambic 5 Poetry by Square Pusher. Want to shout out Anna Roxanne. That was from her latest release, Poem 1. Came out earlier this year. Much more vocal compared to her previous work, but... Really, really enjoyed it. I haven't gone back to that one a whole lot, but making the show playlist today, I just have to highlight it because it really is a highlight of the 2026 year so far. But yeah, real quick, just want to mention that you can't let the dial fool you. 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Shook, what do you think of that set?
2: I thought it was sick, you know?
1: Mm-hmm.
2: And then, you know, you mentioned it's a dreary day in Pittsburgh, but it's a big day for PA, and I cannot wait we talk about that.
1: It's a big day for PA. For those of you that may not be super tapped into specifically what's happening in the NBA. It was just announced this morning that athlete LeBron James has signed a 2-year contract for, I believe, $8 million.
2: Oh, yeah. It was like the veteran minimum, so $8 million.
1: Yeah. Veteran minimum, $8 million for 76ers. And shortly thereafter, Josh Shapiro declared it LeBron James Day.
2: Happy LeBron James Day, Pittsburgh.
1: Happy LeBron James Day to everybody who celebrates. But yeah, really just a shocker. I remember texting my good buddy Owen, shout out to Owen, about, you know, I think it was on June 30th. I was like, wow, imagine if LeBron went to Philly, LOL. I said something along the lines of that, and then it actually happened. And I was like, no way.
2: I'm stoked. We're going to get the grill running. I already know ring number 5 incoming next June. If somebody in Philly's trying to go to parade, please hit my line.
1: Lose. Yes. No, it's exciting. Exciting for me, exciting for Shook, it's exciting for everybody. Unless you're a hater, but you know what? That's okay. You're allowed to do that and no one's going to judge you for that. But just know, DJ Jitterclick is excited about LeBron and the Sixers.
2: Oh, Bron FC is hype.
1: It is amazing. But yeah, we're going to get right back to the tunes here on WPTS Radio.

for Tuesday, simply cold over much of the country except the desert southwest. It's going to be mild there, but much of the country will be cold. And it looks like on Tuesday, the coldest air will be found in the northeast of England, but still, people-wide, much of the country will be cold. And precipitation for Tuesday, some scattered snow flurries around the Great Lakes, no snow showers, just

0: Well, we'll talk about that. Oh, that,
1: I showed Andre mother bake me a raisin pie, and I think it was when.
2: As summer heats up, it's good to make sure you stay cool and avoid the high temps. 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
0: Oh yeah, I can totally do that. 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

0: 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I just didn't think it'd be all underground and underrepresented artists. Yeah, this is WPTS Radio. WPTS Radio, this is DJ Jitterclick here with Kodak Moments, a electronic show from 5 to 7 p.m. on Fridays. Hope you are all having a wonderful, wonderful day. I'm still here with...
1: Hey, what's up, everybody? It's B. Shook.
0: Yup, we're still here. We're discussing, we're thinking, we're drafting, we're ready.
1: Oh, you can already tell.
0: You can already tell we're ready. And I'm ready to tell you about what you just heard. That last song you heard was Acid Angel by A.G. Cook. Before that, It's a Vicious Cycle by Jane Remover. Before that was Roto Glide by 106.Never. Never. And to start that set off was Dedicated Viewer by Corp. And of course, I'm going to spend this mic break talking about Jane Remover. Some would call her the GOAT. I would call her my personal GOAT. But that song is incredible. I just have to ask you, Shook, who's your GOAT?
1: Personally, since I was a little lad, my GOAT has gone by the name of LeBron James. Did anything happen to him today?
0: I wonder if anything happened. You know what? Let's check the news. Oh my gosh. Shook.
1: Oh my goodness.
0: Something huge just happened. LeBron James is a 76er.
1: This should be a holiday.
0: This should be a... I just got word that... Josh Shapiro's declared today LeBron James Day.
1: I mean, it's a celebration from now until 12, okay? It's a party on Fifth Ave. Like, it's a party on every Ave.
0: It's a party on every avenue. But, yes, if this is your first hearing about this news, welcome to the show. But, yes, super, super exciting stuff. Really just incredible news. Probably the most eventful day in history.
1: I think so. I mean, I'll never look at 724 the same ever.
0: 724, 724. Think about that.
1: I'll let you guys sit with that one.
0: Sit with that one. All right. But we're going to get into this next set of tunes here on WPTS Radio.

0: WPTS Radio, this is DJ Jerclick here with Kodak Moments, a electronic show from 5 to 7 on Fridays. I hope you are all having a wonderful day. Before we get into the music, I just have to mention, we still got Shook here. Shook, say hello.
1: Hey, what's up, guys? I didn't go anywhere.
0: Yeah, right here the whole time. Actually, that's a lie. You did step out to drink water.
1: I was really thirsty, and I knew I might have to talk, so I was like, let me just sip something.
0: That was completely fair because, you know, he had his water bottle outside MCR because no food or drink, and he's most respectful guest ever.
1: Absolutely, but now the cat is out the bag. I wasn't here, and I'm sorry, Pittsburgh. I'll never lie to you again.
0: Yeah, no, but you know what? I think that's okay. You can be forgiven.
1: I think we can grow from this.
0: I think we can learn.
1: I think so.
0: Yep. Here, so... those last couple songs that you heard were Anisic Modular by Floating Points. Before that, Ikeda by Polygon Window. Before that was Pink Vape Lighter by Lukeman. And to start that set off was Flutter by Autiker. Flutter is a song that I actually learned about from a professor here at Pitt. Shout out to Professor Brian. He taught us about the song and how it was used as a protest anthem during the UK rave ban, as a song that has no repeating parts, technically circumventing the band. So yeah, really, really interesting stuff. And Autiker, I mean, they are the blueprint for modern IDM. I truly think they're one of the most influential groups of all time when it comes to electronic music. So nothing but respect towards Autiker. Just how, like, it's nothing but respect to LeBron James for... Did you hear about this?
1: What happened?
0: So LeBron James... You know him, right?
1: I've heard of him.
0: LeBron James... He just signed with the Sixers.
1: The 76ers of Philadelphia.
0: He just signed with the 76ers of Philadelphia.
1: I mean, is this ring number 5 or what, LeBron FC? Like, how are we feeling?
0: I think we're feeling good.
1: I think we are feeling great. First, I got educated about the background of that song from your professor. Now, LeBron on the Sixers. Man, it's just a party in my city.
0: You learn so much from WPTS Radio. And something else about WPTS is that wherever you go, WPTS Radio is with you every step of the way, even without a physical radio. 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So yeah, you can listen to us anywhere, whatever is most convenient for you. Obviously, the physical radio's aura and hype moments, just to like how LeBron is full of hype moments.
1: And aura.
0: Cannot forget that. But yeah, without further ado, we're going to get into this next set of tunes here on WPTS. We're going to make it a little more melodic here, so I'm really excited about that. Yeah, so without further ado, we're going to get into this next set of tunes here on WPTS Radio.

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0: WFTS Radio, this is DJ Jitterclick here with Kodak Moments, a electronic show from 5 to 7 p.m. on Fridays. I hope you are having a wonderful, wonderful day. Just have to mention real quick about our weather. It's currently 78 degrees, and I'm still saying mostly cloudy. Oh, it just says cloudy now. Sun went away. And more importantly than the weather, though, we still got Shook here.
1: Yo, what's up, everybody? I am still here, and I've never been better.

0: Very, very excited for that show. She is one of my favorites right now. So, yeah, really awesome stuff. Shook, what did you think of that set?
1: I thought it was great. I love music. I love underground and underrepresented artists. I'm so happy there's a radio station dedicated to it.
0: Yup, yup. And you know who's kind of like an artist in his own way?
1: That you wish would come to PA?
0: That you would... Shook, I have an update for you.
1: Okay, talk to me.
0: So, you would consider you would consider LeBron James an artist, right?
1: Absolutely.
0: I mean, he's what he does in for the sport of basketball is just masterful, right?
1: Exactly. He's like an artist and a work of art, and at the same time, is like one of one.
0: Yeah. Well, I just heard LeBron's going to the Sixers.
1: The Sixers of Philadelphia.
0: The Sixers of Philadelphia.
1: Okay. This is news. Are y'all hearing this?
0: Yes. This is crazy. This is crazy stuff. But yeah, 2 years, we're going to have LeBron. That's crazy. Oh, I'm getting a call. Hello? Oh, Josh Shapiro. I just got off the phone with Josh Shapiro. He just told me it's LeBron James Day. So, really excited for that one.
1: I mean, I'm expecting a fireworks show tonight. You know, I think once we get down, it's about 10 p.m., bro. Just let them all off.
0: Yeah, I think we're expecting a party on Fifth Ave, as some of the kids say. But what also some of the kids say is that you don't have to let the dial fool you. WPTS also exists on the internet. 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Without further ado, we're going to get into this next set of tunes here. This first song I'm extremely excited about has been stuck in my head like all week. I've been thinking about playing it since like Saturday. So yeah, really excited for you to hear this next song on WPTS Radio.

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0: 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This is DJ Jitterclick here with Kodak Moments, an electronic show from 5 to 7 p.m. on Fridays. I'm here with...
1: Guys, it's still Brahmas Shook, and I'm still here.
0: Let's go! Very excited for that. Yeah, so that was a lot of songs that set, but go over what you just heard. Last song you heard was Mood Swing by Seafield. Before that, Her by Virtual Mage. Before that, Dog by Ideas for Conversations. Before that was Video by Yawning Portal. And to start that set off, PQC Bass Victim Edit by Dane. Shout out to Dane. I've been getting really into her music. She has a total of, I think, like 6 songs out. But I really like her song PQC. But in my opinion, I was talking about it with my friend Lucy. Shout out Lucy. But we both were like, yeah, it's just too slow. And then the Bass Victim Edit is like, it speeds it up a little bit. It's a really cool production style. I think it's great. It's been so stuck in my head recently. I think it's awesome. But yeah, I don't know. Besides music, this is going to be our last mic break. Anything you want to share, Shook? Anything you got going on?
1: Well, you know, on my end, guys, I do have something to tell you. Although I love the Berg and I love Pitt, this is actually not my domain. I go to school in a faraway land called Washington, PA. You may have heard of it. 79, 30 minutes. Just keep going. You'll find it. And, but... Excuse me, DJ
0: Jitterclick.
1: DJ Jitterclick. Hey, my bad. Cut the cameras. Do you know what my school and your school? We have one thing in common, believe it or not, despite being vastly different.
0: What do we have in common?
1: Your school has a football program, right?
0: Yeah. We got a little football program.
1: Is there like a team you guys just like really hate that you just love winning against?
0: Oh, well, any day we win against WVU is a good day, in my opinion.
1: It's a good... Man, what's your record against WVU?
0: Far as I know, we have a winning record against WVU, and it's not close. What about W&J?
1: W&J, yeah, we're like currently a small D3 school. You know, nothing really cool about us except unless you're WVU, you may want to know us. Winning record against WVU, yeah, we own y'all.
0: That's awesome. We love to hear it. And you know what? For that reason, I consider to be allied with W&J. Because you know what? WV poo.
1: Hey, PA ties, never PA lies. You'd love to see it.
0: Love to see it. But that's going to do it for us here. We're going to leave you off with one more song, and then that's going to be it. So without further ado, one more tune for the road here on WPTS Radio.

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truly amused. Two things I'm through. I'm TV move. Me just move. I thought we was on some turnover.

come back to you, no. If I do this gradually, more will fall back on me, so just gotta let that go. No coming back from it, make it look like an accident, no. But I want to know, and when we